0: 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WBHQ HD1. 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

0: It's so easy. They bring it, you fill it, they dump it. Dumpsters on rubber tires. 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Temperatures overnight are in the mid-70s. The shower threat negligible through the night. Partly cloudy sky, getting into the upper 80s to low 90s on Tuesday. With a mainly sunny sky, 20% chance of an afternoon storm. Mid-70s, partly cloudy Tuesday night, and then each day the chance of rain goes up a little bit. Wednesday and Thursday, still near 90 each day. This is Precision Weather meteorologist Phil Spivak for the Beach 92.7.
1: We're not just gutters, we do screen systems too. Killian's Seamless Gutters and Screens, 445-4910.
2: Hi, this is Jeff Green with Katz & Green. I'd like to talk to you about something called uninsured motorist coverage. It's very important. If you get in an auto accident and the person that hits you either has little or no coverage, which happens frequently,

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0: At work with Laura Z on Beach 92.7 FM.